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0: 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You're bringing a friend along as well to see Megan Maroney live in Nashville. And you're going to have the best time ever. I love Nashville. I've only been there once. 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And this would be a great opportunity for you to check out Nashville for yourself, too, I'm telling you. All the details are on your 92.9 The Bull app from Legends Casino Hotel. 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

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Run It Straight could be the next craze here in Washington State. Well, what is Run It Straight? You've probably seen this, but maybe you didn't know what it was called. See for yourself on the 92.9 The Bull app. Here's Scotty McCreary. Everybody's got

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0: Fun from Kane Brown on 92.9 The Bulb with Megan Maroney live in Nashville. Just about an hour from now, we'll get you another code that could score yourself a flyaway with flight, hotel, and tickets for two to see Megan Maroney live in Nashville. And plus, on top of all that, you're going to have the best time in Nashville. What a fun time. 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Flight, hotel, and tickets for two. See Megan Maroney live in Nashville. Your next code comes your way just about an hour from now, right around 7:20 during Taste of Country Nights on 92.9 The Bull. 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

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UFO fever spikes very high here in the Northwest. We've had plenty of sightings here in the Northwest. And, of course, with that new Disclosure Day movie coming out, more so than ever. 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

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This

the old man's face. Front page obituary. He was a millionaire. He left his fortune to

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0: listen to win your way in to see Megan Maroney in Nashville. That's coming up in less than 10 minutes. Now let's put some miles on this thing with Kane Brown on Taste of Country Nights.
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0: That is new country from Ella Langley featuring Morgan Wallen. It's called I Can't Love You Anymore. Ella Langley has like the top three songs on country radio right now, that being one of them. It is just insane how fast her career has gone all the way up to the top. Another country artist whose career is all the way at the top, Megan Maroney, is playing in Nashville, and we want to send you there. We'll fly you and a guest out to Nashville, plus put you in a hotel for two nights and hook you up with two tickets to see Megan Maroney. The show is already sold out, but we'll get you in there. 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Once again, your code for tonight is 189. Click on Megan Maroney's head right there on the top of the page and enter 189 to get yourself in to win that trip to Nashville to see Megan on Taste of Country Nights. 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

0: Yeah, is there a chance that you can play like an old Blake Shelton song? Not too old, but maybe like Sangria or Honeybee, something like that.
1: Dang, Sangria and Honeybee are two of my favorite. All right, I'll pick one and play it for you coming up. Give me about 5 minutes. Here's Lauren Alina and Chase Matthew now with All My Exes on Taste of Country Nights. 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

0: stuff, Country Nights. It's Evan Paul hanging out here with Blake Shelton. What do you require backstage at your shows nowadays?
1: I need Sprite Zero and vodka. It's pretty simple. That's it. I don't want Cheez-Its. You don't have to put gum back there. No green M&Ms. Sprite Zero.

Jelly Roll and Liar on Taste of Country Nights. I am not a liar. I'm telling you the truth. I got a shot for you to go see Megan Maroney in Nashville for free. Coming up after Hardy, Tim McGraw, Eric Church, and Morgan Wallen's MacArthur on Taste of Country Nights.

0: country. That's Hardy featuring Tim McGraw, Eric Church, and Morgan Wallen. That's MacArthur on Taste of Country Nights. It's Evan Paul here. Now, normally I'm supposed to give you this code to get yourself in to win a trip to see Megan Maroney in Nashville at 7:20. And I did that already, but I'm getting a lot of calls and text messages. People missed the code. They had a lot going on tonight. I don't know. Okay, so I'm not supposed to, but I'll go ahead and drop the code one more time. 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Click on Megan Maroney's head and enter 189. That is your code, 189. Now, from now on, I can't speak that number ever again or else I'm going to get in big trouble. Good luck to you. That's from Sony Music Nashville, and it's on Taste of Country Nights.
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Russell Dickerson and Happened to Me on Taste of Country Nights with Evan Paul. Whether you're working hard or hardly working, I got that new country for you all night tonight. Kenny Chesney's coming up. Josh Ross with Hate How You Look is on the way. Now it's Post Malone and Guy for That. This one features Luke Combs. It's on Taste of Country Nights.

0: Taste of Country Nights. Evan Paul in here with Parmalee. Is there like a country group text message thread with like other big groups in country music, like Old Dominion, Dan and Shay, and stuff like that?
1: We know everybody, and we're all, you know.
0: There probably places, is, but we ain't on
1: we ain't
0: it.
1: On that yeah, one. No, not at all.
0: Okay, so
2: congratulate them on Instagram and stuff like that.
0: Okay.
1: Yeah. We see them. We say what's up.
0: Well, so like you and Dan and Shay, you guys and Dan and Shay are like, would say like a wedding. You guys own that space of like love music.
1: Yeah. Oh, yeah.
0: Okay. And let's say, have you guys seen the movie Anchorman?
1: Yes. Oh, yeah.
0: Okay. You guys and Dan and Shay in the parking lot, Anchorman type fight.
3: Oh, we could definitely kick dirt.
0: But there's more of us.

0: The new one from Kenny Chesney is called Carry on Taste of Country Nights. File this one under who in the world? Someone in Colorado stole a paralyzed dog's wheelchair. The dog is an Australian Shepherd named Steve. He became paralyzed earlier this year. Somebody stole his wheelchair off the front porch of his house. Who is stealing a paralyzed dog's wheelchair off the front porch of the house? Anyway, after learning about what happened, this company called Walkin' Pets provided Steve with a free replacement wheelchair, allowing him to regain his mobility. That's crazy to me that someone stole that paralyzed dog's wheelchair, but I'm glad that he got himself a new one.
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Jordan Davis and Luke Bryan there with their number one song, Buy Dirt, on Taste of Country Nights. I think about that song every time I go to Home Depot and actually have to buy dirt for the lawn and the garden, stuff like that. It's Evan Paul. Hey, check this out. This is an interesting song. I like this one. Graylin James is called Water at a Wedding. It's on Taste of Country Nights.

Max McNown, that's Better Me For You on Taste of Country Nights. Coming up next, we'll talk about country music news and what's happening out there after George Burge and Luke Bryan with Ride, Ride, Ride on Taste of Country Nights. I threw

0: George Burge featuring Luke Bryan. That is Ride Cubed. Or Ride. There we go. It's Evan Paul here, getting a look at what's trending in country music news at tasteofcountry.com. Ella Langley and Miranda Lambert, you probably know both of their names by now, they wrote Choosing Texas together. While they were in the studio, Ella shared a funny story that happened. Basically, Ella found a snake outside of the studio, and she told Miranda about it, and Miranda actually went to grab a shotgun to take care of the snake, but before she got back, Ella Langley felt bad, so she moved the snake out of the way so Miranda couldn't do anything to it, and Ella joked and said Miranda got mad at her. You can check out the full interview. It's up at tasteofcountry.com.
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Jason Aldean there with Don't Tell On Me on Taste of Country Nights. How you doing? It's Evan Paul sitting in with you all night tonight, pushing these buttons here. I don't even know what half of them do, I'm gonna be honest with you. I got Luke Bryan.

Zimmerman with Chevy Silverado on A Taste of Country Nights. That's like my dream one day, though, is to actually get an old Silverado or just an old truck. Have kids, they say. I'm just kidding. Here's Morgan Wallen now with I'm the Problem on A Taste of Country Nights with Evan Paul.

0: New Country. That's Luke Bryan and Country and She Knows It on Taste of Country Nights. I'll tell you who's country and she knows it. Megan Maroney is country and she knows it. And she's going to be playing live at Nashville coming up in August. And we want you to be there with a friend in an airplane. We'll send you to Nashville. Also, two nights in a hotel and two tickets to see Megan Maroney. Now, the way to get in there is to listen to Win Your Way In. 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I'll try to be on time tomorrow, but, you know, it can get crazy at home with all the kids and the traffic, but I'm going to try. Anyway, 7:20 tomorrow is when you get a chance to see Megan Maroney in Nashville. I'll give you that code to get in to win. 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

0: Ella Langley and Bea Herr on Taste of Country Nights. I love how Sam Hunt drops in and puts out a song every couple years for us to listen to. This is the latest, I believe. It's Outskirts on Taste of Country Nights.
1: This

highlights. One time I got to meet Steven Wilson Jr. and he was wearing a mechanic shirt with the name Gary on the name tag. It's Gary, Steven Wilson Jr., A Taste of Country Nights.

0: country there. That's Steven Wilson Jr. The song's called Gary on Taste of Country Nights with Evan Paul. Did you hear? Florida Georgia Line is back together. Now, we don't know what that means, but they reunited at CMA Fest in Nashville, I think a couple weeks ago it was by now. They went and did their solo thing for the past 4 years, and now Tyler and BK are back together. Hopefully, they're working on some new music. They'll do a tour, because that would be awesome. The reason I'm telling you all this is because I'm about to play Florida Georgia Line Cruise for you. Hang on, that's coming up next on Taste of Country Nights.
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much. By the way, she's 4 years sober as of the other day. Sending our congrats out to Ashley on her journey. That was called What If We Don't on Taste of Country Nights. It's Evan Paul with two brand new country songs back to back for you. It's called The Daily Download. Tonight, our second song.

0: Shaboozy with Jelly Roll and Amen on Taste of Country Nights. I'm here with Jason Aldean. Are you able to like call your own shots now with the record label?
1: Yeah, I feel like we've been there for a while. Well, I remember it first happening with the My Kind of Party album because I went in, I don't think we played any songs for the label at all. I think my producer and I went in and cut that whole album. And then when it was done, we were just like, here's your record. And it didn't sit too well with everybody at the label at first, but that album ended up doing so well that I think it kind of gave me a little more street cred with the label. And from that point on, it was just like same kind of thing. We go make the albums. I'm like, here's the singles. Here's the first one, second one. I don't really know what the third and fourth are going to be yet, but, you know, here's these. And so, yeah, I mean, as an artist, you hope to get to that point. She had a

On Taste of Country Nights. That song is like worldwide right now. You cannot go anywhere in the world without hearing that. And probably in space. They're probably listening to it in the space station up there. Who knows? It's Evan Paul on the radio. Some dumb criminals out there.

0: in Florida. And check this out. A man that had warrants, he knew he had warrants. He tried to break into jail to see his girlfriend. And as you can imagine, it didn't go well. He got arrested for a bunch of stuff, including his warrants and trying to break into the jail. Oh my goodness, what is happening out there?
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0: party and favorite country song on Taste of Country Nights. I'm hanging out here with Dan and Shay. What do you require backstage? What's on your list?
1: Not much.
2: Literally nothing. Like, we're so simple out there on the road. We don't even have waters in our dressing room, which sometimes it gets hot out there, right? We get off stage and we're dying. We're like scooping in the sink. You know, some of these stadiums, this is the weirdest pet peeve ever. I totally get the initiative, like water saving, environmental thing. The sensor sinks, right? Trying to wash your hands, or like you're out there trying to shave before a show and the water just doesn't run. I feel like I end up wasting more water than just the old school flip the thing 100%. And let it roll. But whenever you got a good one, you can go under and do like the, cup your hand and drink the water. And sometimes somebody be like, dude, we'll get you a bottle of water. Here you go.
0: But you guys have won Grammys.
2: Literally nothing. I just feel like I don't like wasting things, and I don't want to get like a big spread and then we don't touch any of it.
1: Yeah,
2: it's like,
1: which we usually don't.

this would turn this truck around on Taste of Country Nights with Evan Paul. Ever since Kenny told me that the first thing he does when he gets off stage is jump into a cold plunge, anytime I get into a cold pool, that's all I think of. I don't know how he does it. Here is Kenny with Get Along on Taste of Country Nights with Evan Paul.

fall, a Taste of Country Nights. Hey, coming up next, there's a big situation going on in country music. We're going to get to that when we cover country music news. That's after John Morgan and Kid Myself on Taste of Country Nights.

0: New country there from John Morgan. That one's called Kid Myself on Taste of Country Nights. It's Evan Paul here getting a look at what's trending in country music news at tasteofcountry.com. Ella Langley and Miranda Lambert, you probably know both of their names by now. They wrote Choosing Texas together. While they were in the studio, Ella shared a funny story that happened. Basically, Ella found a snake outside of the studio, and she told Miranda about it. And Miranda actually went to grab a shotgun to take care of the snake. But before she got back, Ella Langley felt bad, so she moved the snake out of the way so Miranda couldn't do anything to it. And Ella joked and said Miranda got mad at her. You can check out the full interview. It's up at tasteofcountry.com.
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1: 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Number 3.

Country Night's top three most requested. That's Riley Green and Change My Mind. These are your three biggest songs of the day based on all the requests that come into the radio station. It's your top three. In at number two is Kane Brown

playing tonight. Your most requested song on the top three is Luke Combs, Sleepless in a Hotel Room. Now, last night, Luke Combs was number two with a different song. So Luke Combs is on a roll right now. Speaking of somebody on a roll, she don't even need any butter. She's that good. Lainey Wilson is Heart Like a Truck on Taste of Country Nights. I

0: Brand New Country. That's Randy Houser and Back in the Bottle on Taste of Country Nights. Speaking of being in the bottle, I got Kenny Chesney, Beer in Mexico coming up. And I want to play one of Luke Combs' first hits ever, Hurricane. That's one of my favorite songs. That's coming up next year as the second shift rolls on Taste of Country Nights with Evan Paul.
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Man, that song reminds me of spring break. It's Evan Paul, Taste of Country Nights. Did you see the guy that was trending on social media? He's from Germany and he's in the America for the World Cup. And he said he never heard of Ella Langley before until he came to America and she was on every radio station. And now it's his favorite artist. She invited that guy to her next show. That is so cool. Here's Ella with Morgan, I Can't Love You Anymore on Taste of Country Nights.

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That's the relationship version of Take This Job and Shove It. It's Evan Paul. Here's Lil Cash with Wrong Hearts on Taste of Country Nights.

0: Taste of Country Nights. All right, I got brand new country on the way from Riley Green called Think As You Drunk. It's making a lot of noise on social media. People are talking about it. I'll get that on the radio next. 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You and a guest. We'll fly you guys there, man. We'll put you in a hotel for two nights and hook you up with tickets to see Megan Maroney. That's tomorrow night, right around 7:20. I'll give you that code to enter to win at tasteofcountry.com. 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

We are still trying to send you on a dream trip, an incredible experience in Nashville, Tennessee. Check out Megan Maroney in concert, her Cloud 9 tour. She's very proud of it. Should be. And you're going to get to go and see it for free. 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

0: Father's Day is right around the corner, and a lot of us had role models on TV from TV dads. Who is your favorite TV dad? That's Matt Cooper with Highs and Lows on the Third Shift. I'm Brett Allen. I was just checking out some lists online of some of the best TV dads of all time. Some of the people that made the list, Tim Taylor from Home Improvement. I love that. Dan Connor from Roseanne. Let's see. Al Bundy, I'm not too sure. Funny dad, yes. Maybe not the best dad ever, but Al Bundy, that was a good one. Ward Cleaver, Leave It to Beaver. Who is your favorite TV dad of all time? Let me know through our app. We'll get into some of those coming up next on The Third Shift.
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1: Hey, it's Kurt and Sam in the morning, and tomorrow we're talking about dadisms. 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

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You're right, man. How did I miss him? 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

best TV dads of all time. Who is yours? That's some really good ones. Red Foreman on that 70s show. Philip Banks. Yeah, Uncle Phil from the Fresh Prince of Bel-Air. Great suggestions, guys. Love it.

Now, if your dad loves cookies, you can get him some crumble cookies for Father's Day. We've got a dessert lineup that has fans buzzing, including new treats like a root beer float cookie, cookies and cream grill it cookie, and everything but the dad jokes cookie. I mean, I want the dad jokes. I don't know about you. Kenny Chesney playing the Sphere tonight. Here's I Go Back on the Third Shift.

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the third shift. Happy Friday. We're staying up all night. I'm Brett Allen. I've got new country coming up. Riley Green on the way. Post Malone, along with Blake Shelton. Here's one of the members of Zach Brown Band, the latest member, the newest member, I guess I should say, Caroline Jones. Here's You're It For Me, Honey.

It feels like every day we're saying that Morgan Wallen has hit another career milestone, and sure enough, he's done it. Yeah, I mean, this is notable. I'll tell you about it after Post Malone and Blake.

0: Have you ever seen the comparison using grains of rice on the difference between a billion and a million? If you haven't, look it up online. That display is incredible. And it really shows you how big a billion is. Morgan Wallen knows it for himself. There's Don't We on the third shift. He just had another career, milestone, as he had another song hit a billion streams on Spotify. He already had Last Night. He had Whiskey Glasses. He had I Had Some Help. So three before this, and now Wasted On You has joined those three songs in the billion streams club. It's really hard to fathom how many streams a billion is. And not only has he done it for one song, he's done it for four. It really is incredible what he's been able to do.
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1: Hey, it's Kurt and Sam in the morning, and tomorrow we're talking about dadisms. Those things that dad always said when you were a kid. 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

If you are a line dancer, you may know the line dance to the Ed Sheeran song Shivers. You can do the same dance to this song from Jordan Davis. Here's I Ain't Saying. I can see you dancing right now. We got to do something to keep our eyes open. Here's I Ain't Saying.

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Megan Maroney playing Bridgestone Arena in August. We want you to be in the crowd that night with your best friend. I mean, think of how cool that night will be. It's the Third Shift. I'm Brett Allen. More codes coming up today, starting at 8:20 to go on that amazing experience. It's 9 o'clock.

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the most you've ever paid for a video game? I remember when, when I used to play video games, when they were $60, I thought that was really super expensive. And compared to this one, it's nothing. An original sealed Super Mario Brothers game cartridge smashed records. It sold for an astonishing $3 million, making it the most expensive video game ever sold. I thought $60 was

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0: 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The Bull.

Bringing you brand new country all night. It's time for New After Two. Six brand new songs in a row. That's the new one from George Burge, along with Luke Bryan. And man, we're going to hear some brand new names tonight. Some names that we don't play often. Brand new country on the way. Going to hear from Brantley Gilbert, John Morgan, and more. Here's Hudson Westbrook with Painted You Pretty.

That one's brand new from Brantley Gilbert. There's Good Damn on new after two. Six brand new songs in a row. Got a band coming up that can actually literally thank their fans for helping them make their first album possible. They're coming up after Jacob Hackworth. Here's What Took You So Long. You told

0: bag.
1: It takes a lot to become a country music star, and that's something that Flatland Cavalry learned the hard way. Flatland Cavalry, never coming back. I knew after two, it's the third shift. I'm Brett Allen. If you want to become a star, not only do you have to have talent, but you've also got to have money. Something that Flatland Cavalry didn't have when they first started out. In 2015, they wanted to record their debut album come May. But unfortunately, at that time, they didn't have any major label backing. So they had to have the money to make that album. So they turned to crowdfunding to raise $5,000 for production costs. Not only did their fans believe in them, but they put their money where their mouth is. The grassroots fan base stepped up and hit the entire goal in just 8 days.
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1: Hey, it's Kurt and Sam in the morning, and tomorrow we're talking about dadisms. Those things that dad always said when you were a kid. 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
1: Max McNown, back again after Better Me For You. That's done for on the third shift. I'm Brett Allen. Ella Langley and Morgan Wallen, they're going to be sitting at the top of the charts with this one for a while. I'm just, if I had a crystal ball, that would be my guess. Here's I Can't Love You Anymore on the third shift.

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checking out all these bars and restaurants that are named after your favorite country stars. You've heard everybody talking about them. You could go for free. We want to send you to Nashville. Another shot comes up today at 8:20.

Is Florida Georgia Line going to get back together for good or what? Everybody's still trying to find out. Tyler Hubbard from Florida Georgia Line. They did a set at CMA Fest. Now we're just waiting to see if they come out with some new music. It's the third shift. We're staying up all night with Old Dominion. There's no such thing as a broken heart.

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We're staying up all night. Happy Friday, guys. It's the third shift. I'm Brett Allen. Brand new country coming up from Kenny Chesney. His latest on the way. Here's Australian Mac Geiger. It's String By on the third shift.

You probably already know one famous movie franchise is coming out with their fifth installment today. Toy Story 5 coming out in theaters today. And there's another franchise that actually released a trailer for their fifth installment. I'll tell you about that after Kenny's latest. Here's Carry On.

0: Yeah. It's Parmalee with God Knew Better on the third shift. I'm Brett Allen. Today's the big day. Toy Story 5 coming out in theaters. It's going to be a big, it's going to be a huge blockbuster summer hit, right? Well, not to be undone, Universal released a trailer for Shrek 5. I'm hard to believe they're making... did anybody think that Shrek was going to make it past 2 when it first came out? Now it's up to their fifth movie in that franchise. The good thing is that, most of the big stars are back to voice the characters. I hate when they come with a different voice and it just sounds different. But Mike Myers back, Eddie Murphy, Cameron Diaz, and then they've got the kids, Zendaya, Marcelo Hernandez, and Skylar Gizondo. Our Shrek and Fiona's children comes out. We got to wait a year for it. June 30th of 2027. But yeah, Shrek coming out with a fifth installment.
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right, here we go. Time to play some useless trivia just to make the time go by. If you got to get your guess in, you can do it through our app. The question today, on average, one of these things are touched 25 times before being purchased. What is it? Let me know what you think through our app or just play with your friends. I'll come back with

one of these things is touched 25 times before being purchased. Do you think you know what it is? I had a bunch of people guess clothes, but the answer was a greeting card. Get that hand sanitizer ready. Gross. Wait.

just 1 hour left before we get to ride off into the weekend. It's the third shift. I'm Brett Allen. Hang on for Carrie Underwood, Jordan Davis. Here's Coe Wetzel with his new one, Hurts Like You. Damn.

America has a new favorite fast food chain. You think you can guess what it is? I'll let you know. I don't think it's one of the ones that you would originally think of. And it's not the one that was there last year. I'll tell you who it is coming up after Bailey Zimmerman. Here's Chevy Silverado.

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1: You can tell your old man you'll do some largemouth fishing another time.

Now there's a box of greasy parts sitting in the trunk of that 65, still waiting on you and your grandpa.

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And in that moment, something or someone spoke to me. They said there was still a verse that needed to be written for this song. And to get up and write it down. There's a book that's sitting in your house somewhere that could use some dusting off. There's a man who died for all our sins

0: America has a new favorite fast food chain. You think you can guess what it is? It's the Third Shift. I'm Brett Allen. When I think about fast food, the only thing I think about is like back in the 80s and 90s, there was this big battle between McDonald's and Burger King all the time. And then they got dethroned by the Subway and, you know, and then Arby's came in. And for the last decade, though, it's actually been Chick-fil-A. They've been the top fast food chain in America, according to research. And now it's changed. The American Customer Satisfaction Index, based on over 16,000 surveys, finds Jersey Mike's to be number one. They make hoagies and subs, and Chick-fil-A dropping down to number two after holding down that top spot for more than a decade. And rounding out the top three, Jimmy John's, Panda Express, which both tie for third.
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1: Hey, it's Kurt and Sam in the morning, and tomorrow we're talking about dadisms. 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

Some people desperately looking forward to it. Others a little bit worried about the hit that their bank account is about to take. Amazon Prime Days, less than a week away, begin on Tuesday. There's Dan and Shay. 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

some of your last chances to win this amazing experience to go to Nashville. Check out Megan Maroney in concert, her Cloud 9 tour coming up today. First one's at 8:20. We've got five chances for you. So gather as many codes as you can, enter them before midnight, and you'll be in to win. Good luck. Here's Megan Maroney with Beautiful Things.

0: going to do it for me today. 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Here's Kenny Chesney.
1: Double wide quick stop, midnight tea, top jack in a cherry coke town. 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
1: Hey, it's Kurt and Sam in the morning, and tomorrow we're talking about dadisms. 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

0: Max McNown, better for all of us that it's Friday.
1: Yeah,
0: we made it. Another one of these 19-day work weeks, it seems like. But hey, Friday's here.
1: One.
0: Yeah, it's your last day to get in the running to see Megan Maroney in the Music City. It's Kurt and Sam here. And we have your first chance to win at 8:20 this morning. Right now, Luke Combs.

0: Well, it's been a couple of days now since we heard the shocking news about Jelly.
1: You're going to bring it up again.
0: And Bunny. Yeah, I bring it up. It's current Sam.
1: Yeah, I bring it up.
0: In the morning, I bring it up only to say, to kind of sort through some of this stuff, because I don't know if you've been seeing the stuff that I've been seeing online, but I see a lot of people that are like saying it's all Jelly Roll's fault, that he's had an affair and that, you know, she helped him when he needed all the help getting his life back on track and everything. And now that he's better, he's just kicking her to the curb. And I don't, you know, here's the thing.
1: I've also heard they have a wow, that's a rough word to say on the air. I don't know why I chose that, but just like a really rough, like they were going to couples therapy and it was not going well. And they are, I feel like that's probably more accurate. Very passionate, very, I don't know, loud. They both seem like they could be.
0: It does seem with that
1: their,
0: way,
1: with
0: right?
1: their history on both sides, I think that that's probably a really challenging relationship. It breaks my heart that they broke up.
0: As I was saying the other day, it reminds me of how I felt when we first heard, however many years ago, 12 that was now, that that Blake and Miranda were splitting up. Or Keith and Nicole.
1: Oh, I know.
0: Last year, same
1: that
0: kind
1: was,
0: of thing.
1: Mind blown.
0: But I looked into it, and as best we can tell,

0: He hasn't said anything officially. She posted some cryptic kind of stuff on her social, so it's hard to say. But they say it was likely either mutual or the result of just them growing apart over time. And here's the thing. We are piecing this all together based on what we see pretty much just on their socials, mm-hmm. which, as we know, is a highlight reel.
1: Right.
0: Right? Very few
1: highlight
0: of us.
1: Highlight reel and also very fake at times. Yeah,
0: right.
1: People post things and like, everything's all rainbows and butterflies,
0: and
1: but
0: we
1: in
0: know
1: all
0: that's,
1: reality.
0: Right, that's not the way it really is. And if
1: you mean they struggle like normal people like the rest of us?
0: Right,
1: oh,
0: right.
1: Weird.
0: So if you are, you know, if you're like, well, they seemed fine. What? He must have slept up. And well, we have no evidence of that. And you cannot use just whatever everybody has posted on their socials because as you just said, that's not real life. I mean, it's real, but that's not the whole picture, right? And I played this earlier this week, but just check out, now this is the clip from when he won a Grammy Award. When Jelly did back in February. Just take a listen to this.
2: I want to thank my beautiful wife. I would have never changed my life without you. I'd have ended up dead or in jail. I'd have killed myself if it wasn't for you and Jesus. I thank you for that.
0: Okay, so, you know, I mean, and this report here says that there's no animosity. It's an amicable, as they say, split, and that they're not at each other's throats, and, you know,
1: I hope so.
0: Maybe they did just grow apart over time. So hard to say. But it's, you know, you see so much rumor and you see so much and, you know, and it's good on them for not getting down into the mud and trying to refute all the ridiculousness, right? Because that just adds fuel to the fire and it gets out of hand and there you go. But
1: with any relationship, you have people that are in your life for a time. And yeah, maybe she did save him, but maybe it's time.
0: Right.
1: I don't know what I'm trying to say.
0: No, I know what you're saying. I get what you're saying.
1: I
0: get what you're saying, though. Yeah. But the bottom line is we just don't know.
1: Right.
0: We really don't know. So, yeah, my point was like, okay, don't just believe, not that you are, or anyone is, but, you know, all the, because I just saw a ton of people like piling on Jelly, couple men piled on Bunny. I'm like, you know, we just leave them alone. We don't know.
1: Yeah.
0: This is what we know. What we know is that they're splitting up. That's all we know. So
1: which
0: there
1: is
0: you
1: sad.
0: Go. Yeah, which is sad, right? That's the thing, and we can be upset, not upset, but we can feel. What am I trying? Okay, we're going to move on because nobody can say anything today.
1: We can be bummed out about it.
0: Bummed out. That's the word. Yes, thank. That's what I was looking at. But
1: we're not part of the party,
0: right? It's not us, not our deal. So there you go. Okay, all right. More coming up. Clear as mud, right there.
1: We got this.
0: Stand by. We got more on the way, and we have the latest on that. By the way, if you want more, check it out on our app.
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morning. It is Kurt and Sam getting you rolling here, and today is your last day to win our trip to see Megan Maroney in the Music City. Enter that code we give you coming up at 8:20. I don't know.

0: We are on a, we've had a string of good stuff stories that also involve pets.
1: My favorite.
0: Which I don't think is a coincidence because pets are good stuff, right? That makes sense. It's Kurt and
1: they
0: Sam
1: are the
0: here.
1: Best thing in our lives.
0: They
1: let's
0: really
1: be
0: are.
1: Real.
0: Exactly. So let's do the good stuff.
2: The good stuff.
0: And the streak continues today. A good stuff story taking us down to East Texas, where a growing network of free microchip scanning stations is helping to reunite lost pets with their owners faster. It's all thanks to the Longview Animal Care and Adoption Center. Boy, talking is tough here. After 5 days, I'm talked out. But they have installed a bunch of stations in locations across the area there, including the library there, the police department, that allows you to check pets' microchips, and then you can contact the owner without having to wait for, like, animal control or waiting for the police to come up. So if you, like, find a stray animal or a friendly animal or something, now you can just take them right down there. It's kind of like, if I'm reading it right, it must be kind of like the little price scanners they have at, like, Target. What does this cost?
1: Who does this belong to?
0: Instead of waiting, flagging down a Target employee, you just go over and scan it yourself. Same thing you can do here, which I'm a little surprised they don't have more of these around the country, because chipping has been a thing for a while now, right? And they always say, like, this is how it will help and everything. But I'm like, what? But who's got the chip reader? Well, now, apparently, yes. So there you go.
1: That should just be a thing at, like, all humane societies and animal control.
0: Is it not? Yeah, well, I don't know. See, I don't know enough about it.
1: I guess I don't
0: know
1: how hard they are to read.
0: I don't know that either. And I don't know, what it is all involved. I almost thought I thought they were, like, portable. Like, you could, like, it was like a scanner kind of thing, right?
1: So an x-ray machine type of thing.
0: Because I don't know how it works. But this seems like a good idea. So they use an example here. There was a dog named Blue who was found about 25 miles from home. But Vanessa Cogswell, who found Blue, went right down, used this little chip scanner, contacted the owner, and he was reunited right away. They say it has reduced loose animal calls. It has sped up reunions. And the scanners are ready to go. They report nationwide they've helped reunite 3.5 million pets with their owners. So that's a great thing. Like I said,
1: it seems
0: like there should be more of them and easier to get to. So
1: there
0: that's what they're trying to do.
1: There's literally nothing worse than losing your pet. Like,
0: oh, that's a horrible
1: feeling.
0: My
1: sister was watching our dogs one time, and her son opened the sliding door to let the dogs out. He was trying to be helpful,
0: right?
1: But we didn't have a fenced in yard yet at that point, and so he didn't put him on the leash. Obviously, I think he was like 3.
0: Yeah,
1: and he was like, "I let the dogs out," and his mom's like, "You did what now?" And I got a phone call from like the post office, like one of the mail ladies.
0: Yeah.
1: From where I was, which we were on vacation at the Grand Canyon, and I answered the phone. And I was like, "Who is this?" And she's like, "I have your dog, Mika." And I was like, "What?"
0: Yeah,
1: I'm like
0: wait a
1: freaking
0: minute.
1: Out from afar. So then I like called my sister. I'm like, "What is going on?" She's just sobbing. She's like, "Silas, let the dogs out."
0: Yeah.
1: So I changed her tone, the ringtone, to "Who let the dogs
0: out?"
1: For
0: the
1: longest time.
0: There you go.
1: Time.
0: Yeah.
1: But if they were fine. Yeah. They ended up being fine, but she was mortified.
0: I know. That's the thing. So hopefully this can be a more common occurrence across the country and help reunite lost pets. Because the best of us can have that happen. Mm-hmm. It happened to my parents a lot. They had a husky named Dusty.
1: Yeah.
0: He would, and he loved to run.
1: That just went to Shopko all the time?
0: Yes. He headed down to the department store about a mile from my mom and dad's house. And because the doors, he was big enough that the automatic doors opened.
1: But it
0: was a small enough town that they're like, "Oh, that's Charlie's husky," and he would get a call. Yeah, your dog's here at Shopko.
1: Yeah, that's funny.
0: He's in the pharmacy. He's down here. So anyway, it's our good stuff, everybody. The good stuff.
2: The good stuff.
0: Yeah.
1: They should have just made him a mascot, Kurt.
0: They probably should have. He was there enough. But anyway, okay, we've got more good stuff on our app, and we've got more new country coming up.
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0: So I know you've been hearing us talk about seeing Megan Maroney in the Music City, her sold-out Cloud 9 tour.
1: Oh, yeah.
0: We have the Megan experience for you. Today is the last day.
1: Unreal.
0: You just need to enter one code to get yourself entered to win, and we will have one for you at 8:20 this morning.

0: So what is a saying that your dad always said? Is there a particular dadism that, I mean, I know there's many probably, right? Dads just have this way of saying stuff more so than moms. I mean, we talked about things moms, you know, said when it was Mother's Day, but being that it's Father's Day on Sunday, what's a dadism that you remember?
1: I remember all of the times when we were in the car and he would just be super annoyed with us, like arguing and say stuff like, you want to walk home?
0: Oh,
1: remember
0: yeah.
1: when we touched the turn your truck around
0: yes.
1: thing like that?
0: Davis,
1: that is 100% my dad. That or if you don't knock it off, I'm going to hit your heads together or something.
0: Okay.
1: Knock your heads together.
0: Yeah,
1: one
0: yeah,
1: of those
0: yeah.
1: kinds of things.
0: Yeah, yeah,
1: I was
0: yeah.
1: like, what does that even mean?
0: There were many things that my dad said. Now, there's one. This is a little more poignant, I guess. This was a saying that he got from his dad, my grandpa. And my dad had this printed out and had it laminated on a card
1: what?
0: In his wallet. So check this out. When a job is once begun, never finish until it's done. Be the labor great or small, do it well or not at all.
1: Wow.
0: So that was, and my grandpa.
1: I can't believe you memorized that.
0: Well, I remember my dad saying it.
1: That you memorized it? He had to have it laminated in his wallet and you memorized it.
0: I memorized it. But it came from his dad, who was a welder, right?
1: Huh.
0: And my dad was a cop. And so I still remember that, you know, like, okay, don't just, you know, kind of half. Your way through this.
1: Yeah, you're not really living up to that.
0: Clearly not.
1: Nope.
0: No, if you've heard the show, I'm doing, maybe I should
1: I'm
0: have
1: sorry,
0: it.
1: I'm
0: I should
1: sorry.
0: Have it printed out and taped yes. to the computer in front of me because I'm doing the exact
1: Do
0: opposite.
1: It. Get it laminated and everything.
0: But he also, dad was also famous for those crying. Are you crying? I'll give you something to cry
1: oh
0: about.
1: My
0: you know,
1: gosh,
0: that kind of thing.
1: I know,
0: right? Yeah.
1: Right?
0: Or you want a knuckle sandwich? Or the other thing I remember dad clearly, and my mom and dad were very good about, they never, ever cursed or swore in front of us, right?
1: Wow.
0: They were pretty good about that. They didn't accept if something went wrong. Like if you were on like a family vacation, we were all loaded up in the family truckster heading to wherever
1: mm-hmm.
0: and like you blew a tire. So you would all be driving along and bang, you'd hear it. Dad could give him, he would allow himself to swear one thing. So he would be like, bleep. And then he would just repeat, beautiful.
1: Oh, what was beautiful. The swear word? What's it start with? Well, I don't know what the meh was.
0: Well, it was probably shoot.
1: Okay.
0: Probably that one, yeah. But he would only
1: funny.
0: Say it the one time, and then he would just repeat under his breath, oh, tire blue. Oh, beautiful.
1: Beautiful.
0: Just very sarcastic. but you get, apparently he figured I could do one swear word, and then he got the better of me, realized, no. Okay, and then he would come and tamp it right back down. So
1: that's
0: all right.
1: Hilarious.
0: Let us know your dadism. And what did your dad say? Hit us up on our app. We've got Shane with us. You got a dadism, Shane?
2: If you're going to poo with the owls, you got to be able to get up and soar with the eagles.
0: That I've not heard that. I've heard variations of that one, but I've not heard that one specifically.
1: Huh.
0: Pretty good.
1: Yeah, I like it.
0: Yeah. I think my dad had a shirt that said, it's tough to soar with the eagles when you work with turkeys.
1: What?
0: So that, it's similar to what Shane was saying there. So,
1: I get it.
0: Right.
1: So okay.
0: Yeah. I'm like,
1: I was like, wait a second. I don't understand.
0: Yeah, I was like, okay. All right.
1: Somebody
0: so anyway.
1: From work had to have given him that, right?
0: I would guess. Yeah.
1: He didn't just rock it at work all the time.
0: I think.
1: Work with a bunch of turkeys. That's totally something my dad would say.
0: He also had this is not a dadism, but he had a t-shirt that said, cops love a big bust. But that's a different thing altogether because he was a cop. Anyway, okay. What is your dadism? Let us know.
1: Wow.
0: Okay. Inappropriate there.
1: Hilarious.
0: We'll edit that part right out. That part's coming up. Okay.
1: Yeah, sure.
0: More coming up. 92.9 The Bull and McDonald's of Yakima want to give your summer some sizzle. 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

0: Kurt and Sam in the morning on this Friday. We're talking about dadisms, those things that dad said. Here's one right here. Jordan Davis, don't make me turn this truck around.
1: Right? That one gives me PTSD.
0: Let us know on our app. We've got more coming up next.

0: Well, we're talking about dadisms, those sayings that dad could whip out on a dime, being that Father's Day is Sunday. So happy early Father's Day to all the dads out there. Dads and grads. It's what goes on in June. You have Mother's Day, then you have Memorial Day, then it's dads and grads.
1: Yep.
0: And so, let us know on our app. It's Kurt and Sam here. What's something that your dad always said? Is there a particular saying that you remember? We got one here. This is from, I believe this is from Carrie, who said, "Hi, hungry, I'm dad."
1: Oh, God.
0: Right? That's if you'd say, like, "Dad, I'm hungry." "Hi, hungry, I'm dad." Right?
1: This is something that not my dad said, but a teacher all the time. "Did you get your hair cut?" "No, I got them all cut."
0: Exactly.
1: That's a dad joke.
0: That's like the ultimate dad joke,
1: yes.
0: Right? That's a dad joke classic right there. We got another one here. This is from Justin, who said, "Go ask your mother."
1: Yep.
0: Yeah, that's a classic dadism right there. Sure. All right. We have Keith on the line. Keith, what's something your dad always said?
2: Just remember, if you get in trouble in school, it'll be twice as worse at home.
1: Ooh.
0: There you go.
1: Dang.
0: Yeah. Okay.
2: My dad always told me, don't worry about what they do to you in school. If you misbehave, you worry about what's going to happen when you get home.
1: Even the pastor at church said this one the other day. Remember when dad used to say, "I brought you into this world.
0: I can bring you out.
1: Yeah. I can take you out." Everybody in unison said it at the church. It was hilarious.
0: Yes, exactly.
2: Yep.
0: Let us know on our app. Brianna said, "Do you think I'm made of money?" Or, of course, it's close cousin. Money doesn't grow on trees, you know. Yeah. Okay. Dadisms, what are yours? Or if you're a dad, have you found yourself saying some of these things?
1: Yes.
0: You swore you were not going to do necessarily all the things that your dad did, right? And yet here you are. They're slipping out right and left. So let us know on our app. We've got more coming up.
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0: lessons on this Friday, being that Father's Day is on Sunday. Let us know what your dad always said on our app. It's Kurt and Sam here. Also on the app today, easy for me to say, is the last day. I just bit my lip there. Did you
1: kiss
0: that?
1: Right?
0: I think I'm going to be okay, but today's the last day.
1: Oh my God, you're bleeding.
0: To our trip to see Megan Maroney in the Music City. It's coming up at 8:20.
2: Medic!

0: talking about things your dad always said, dadisms for 500, please, Alex, and a chance to come back next week. It's Kurt and Sam in the morning on this Friday, being that Father's Day, of course, is on Sunday. Let us know on our app things that your dad always said. Danielle says, I'm not sleeping. I'm just resting my eyes.
1: Oh, my gosh. Right? 100%. My dad would say that all the time. He'd fall asleep in the car. Yeah. He would be legit snoring, and we would walk up and try and scare him, and then he'd go, what are you doing? I'm like, what?
0: Well, and he turns out he wasn't sleeping.
1: He was.
0: Well, but he knew you were coming,
1: though. I think that's why I'm such a light sleeper is because of him.
0: Okay.
1: I wish I could fall asleep on a dime like him, but I sleep real light like that.
0: Okay. All right. So you are resting your eyes then.
1: No, unfortunately.
0: Okay.
1: I don't even know if I'd call it resting.
0: Here's one from, this is from Natalie, who says, it builds character.
1: Yeah.
0: Right?
1: That,
0: anything you didn't want to do, it builds character. Yeah. It's fine.
1: No pain, no gain.
0: Uh-huh. Here's one from Trisha. Oh, yeah. Don't touch the thermostat.
1: Yep.
0: Did you touch the thermostat? Who touched the thermostat? And that's not just a dadism. I find myself saying that now, and I'm not a dad. So
1: well, and it's easy. That's an old manism.
0: You're right, exactly. Yeah, but it's easy to do now because you can touch the thermostat from the app on your phone.
1: I know.
0: So that makes it either easier or worse, depending on which way you look at it.
1: I got to lock that down.
0: And finally, one here from Angie: a little dirt never hurt anyone.
1: Yes.
0: Right?
1: That's
0: dad
1: a good
0: said
1: one.
0: That all the time. All right. Lori's on the line. Lori, you have something that your dad always said?
2: Something my dad always said to me back in the day.
1: Yeah.
0: Or maybe still says.
2: I love you.
1: Aww.
0: Wow.
1: You have a nice dad.
0: I don't know if my dad ever said that. Are you sure? We're talking dads, not moms here.
1: We're talking about stuff like...
2: Yeah, no, I'm sure.
1: Don't leave the door open. We're not paying to cool the outside. You know, stuff like that.
0: Yeah.
1: Or don't make that face. Your face will stay that way.
0: Yeah.
2: Nope, it's I love you.
0: Wow, okay. No handy advice like righty-tighty, lefty-loosey, or anything like that. Just I love you. Wow, Dad in touch with his emotions over there.
2: Or if you were a horse, we would have to take you out and shoot you.
1: Oh, my God. Okay. Well, no in between.
0: Kind of have both ends of the spectrum there. Yeah.
2: Yeah.
0: All right. Good enough.
1: Dad, that's hilarious.
0: There you go. Nice. Okay. Give us your dadism right there. Okay, that's tough to top right there.
1: I know, right?
0: Give us yours on our app.
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Love that new one there from Luke Combs. That's Be By You. Kurt and Sam in the morning here. If you want to be by Megan Maroney in the Music City, you've got one last day to enter those codes to win. That trip is going down August 22nd. We have your first code of the day, 820, right there on our app.

0: Well, we have a debate of the day today that is something I think we can all kind of relate to. Well, maybe not relate to, but we can all kind of weigh in on.
1: Yeah, let's go with that.
0: It's Kurt and Sam here. Thanks for joining us on this finally Friday. Let us know on the app what you think about this one, which side you come down on.
1: It was actually on today.ugov.com. It says, do you disagree or agree? I would steal $1 million if I knew I would never get caught.
0: Oh, hell yeah. I wouldn't get caught. Are you kidding me? I mean, well, hang on.

0: Well, hang on just a second. Okay. Hang on just a second. Who am I stealing it from?
1: That's up in the air. I don't know.
0: Because I obviously stealing is wrong.
1: Right.
0: We all know that, right? We do not take what is not ours. That is not only is it wrong, it's illegal. But if you were taking it from some massive nameless corporation that's not going to miss it and you wouldn't get caught, I could be persuaded then. But if I'm stealing it from like another person, no. If I'm stealing it, God forbid, I'm stealing from, you know, like a charity or something like that.
1: Oh, my gosh.
0: Absolutely not.
1: I know, right?
0: And like I said, before we get all the nasty emails, I understand.
1: Yes.
0: Stealing is wrong. You shouldn't do it.
1: It's funny because at first I was like, oh, yeah. But then I was like, I don't know if I could live with myself. Like, I feel that I would constantly be like, this isn't my money.
0: Yeah, stealing is, that's such a harsh word. Could we say you like...
1: Borrowing it?
0: Borrowed it. Could we say I...
1: If you were given it, that's a different thing. That's a completely different thing.
0: Because here, well,
1: here's... Borrowing it is also a completely different thing because
0: right,
1: that's what we do with everything.
0: That implies that you're going to pay it back and it's okay then and you just never get around to paying it back. But here, like, I was thinking about this the other day. We all say, like, look at that guy. He cheated on his taxes. It's fraud. He ought to put him in a clink, right? Throw the book at him. Yet, if you're doing, like, your taxes or if there's some mistake that comes out in your favor... Well, I don't know. Is it that big a deal? It doesn't seem like that. We all understand that's wrong. You can't do that. But yet, I don't know.
1: What are these words that I am looking for? 60% of people said they would not.
0: Okay.
1: I was going to say...
0: No, I
1: you
0: guess
1: are not with the majority.
0: Well, I guess I'm kind of rethinking my answer, though.
1: Can we take that back?
0: Because I think I was thinking more along the lines of, say, you found this money. That's a little bit different scenario, right? I guess I would not steal it because stealing is wrong. I take that back.
1: I don't even know what $1 million would look like if you found it. You know, like, is it like a duffel bag of money, like on the TV?
0: Right.
1: Because that's like hundreds of thousands of dollars.
0: Well, maybe
1: I feel like $1 million would be really
0: well,
1: a
0: maybe
1: lot.
0: You found like a check or say you found a lottery ticket that was worth $1 million or something like that.
1: Would make me feel way better.
0: Yeah. So if you found it, would you keep it? That's a little bit different than stealing.
1: Well, it depends on where I found it. If I found it on the ground of a bank, I'm going to be like, okay.
0: Well, see,
1: not
0: that
1: a lottery
0: would,
1: ticket,
0: that
1: but
0: would
1: yeah.
0: make me nervous there because you know the cameras are going to find me picking it up and not turning it in. But you know what I'm saying? I mean, if you that's different. Stealing it, no. I'm amending my answer.
1: You've said what you've said, and that's it.
0: I can see my dad shaking his head at me.
1: Right?
0: Like, what are you doing? Stealing is wrong.
1: I am a cop.
0: Come on, St. John. You know better than that. You're better than that, Kurt. Come on. All right, let us know on our app. What would you do? It's our debate of the day.
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today is your last day to get in the running to see Megan Maroney in the Music City. We have this Megan experience at her sold-out Cloud 9 tour in August. Today is the last day, though. 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Yeah.

0: Well, it's been a couple of days now since we heard the shocking news about Jelly.
1: You're going to bring it up again.
0: And Bunny. Yeah, I bring it up. It's curtains.
1: Yeah, I bring it up.
0: In the morning, I bring it up only to say, to kind of sort through some of this stuff, because I don't know if you've been seeing the stuff that I've been seeing online, but I see a lot of people that are like saying it's all Jelly Roll's fault, that he's had an affair and that, you know, she helped him when he needed all the help getting his life back on track and everything. And now that he's better, he's just kicking her to the curb. And I don't, you know, here's the thing.
1: I've also heard they have a wow, that's a rough word to say on the air. I don't know why I chose that, but just like a really rough, like they were going to couples therapy and it was not going well. And they are, I feel like that's probably more accurate. Very passionate, very, I don't know, loud. They both seem like they could be.
0: It does seem that way, with their history
1: on both sides. Yeah. I think that that's probably a really challenging relationship. It breaks my heart that they broke up.
0: As I was saying the other day, it reminds me of how I felt when we first heard, however many years ago, 12 that was now, that that Blake and Miranda were splitting up. Or Keith and Nicole.
1: Oh, I know.
0: Last year, same
1: that
0: kind
1: was,
0: of thing.
1: Mind blown.
0: But I was I looked into it, and as best we can tell, according to all our sources, there have been no reports that Bunny had an affair. There have been no credible reports that Jelly had engaged in an affair. Now, he, by his own admission, had an affair before, back
1: like
0: in the day.
1: Like 2018 or something like that?
0: Right.
1: Is that what you saw?
0: Yes. It says here, court documents only cite the old irreconcilable differences.
1: I hate that. And but it's also none of our business.
0: Well, that's the other thing, yes.
1: Right? His daughter came out and was like, leave him alone!
0: Yeah, he hasn't said anything officially. She posted some cryptic kind of stuff on her social, so it's hard to say. But they say it was likely either mutual or the result of just them growing apart over time. And here's the thing. We are piecing this all together based on what we see pretty much just on their socials, which, as we know, is a highlight reel.
1: Right.
0: Right? Very few
1: highlight
0: of us.
1: Highlight reel and also very fake at times.
0: Yeah,
1: you
0: but,
1: know, like
0: right.
1: people post things and like, everything's all rainbows and butterflies,
0: and
1: but
0: we
1: in
0: know
1: all
0: that's,
1: reality.
0: Right, that's not the way it really is. And if
1: you mean they struggle like normal people, like the rest of us?
0: Right,
1: oh,
0: right.
1: Weird.
0: So if you are, you know, if you're like, well, they seemed fine. What? He must have slept up. And well, we have no evidence of that. And you cannot use just whatever everybody has posted on their socials because, as you just said, that's not real life. I mean, it's real, but that's not the whole picture, right? And I played this earlier this week, but just check out. Now, this is the clip from when he won a Grammy Award. When Jelly did, back in February. Just take a listen to this.
2: I want to thank my beautiful wife. I would have never changed my life without you. I'd have ended up dead or in jail. I'd have killed myself if it wasn't for you and Jesus. I thank you for that.
0: Okay, so, you know, I mean, they, yeah. And this report here says that there's no animosity. It's an amicable, as they say, split. And that they're not at each other's throats. And, you know,
1: I hope so.
0: Maybe they did just grow apart over time. So hard
1: sad.
0: To say. But it's, you know, you see so much rumor and you see so much and, you know, and it's good on them for not getting down into the mud and trying to refute all the ridiculousness, right? Because that just adds fuel to the fire and it gets out of hand and there you go. But
1: I feel like with any relationship, you have people that are in your life for a time. And yeah, maybe she did save him, but maybe it's time.
0: Right.
1: I don't know what
0: and
1: I'm
0: it's
1: trying
0: not,
1: to say.
0: No, I know what you're saying. I get what you're saying.
1: Therapy. I can't even talk.
0: I get what you're saying, though. Yeah. But the bottom line is, we just don't know.
1: Right.
0: We really don't know. So, yeah, my point was like, okay, don't just believe. Not that you are. All right.

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0: best code for you this morning. If you want to head to the Music City and let us pay for everything in August to see Megan Maroney, her Cloud 9 tour rolling into the Bridgestone Arena in Nashville Saturday, August 22nd. But this is it.
1: This is it.
0: The last day. So enter these digits right now on our app for your chance to win.
1: 416.
0: Oh, 416.
1: 416, my friend.
0: One of my favorite numbers of all time.
1: I know, you love it.
0: Yeah, enter that on our app to win, and hang on for the next code. It's coming your way at 1020.
2: 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If you ever saw me out last Friday, a lying guinea.

0: We are on a, we've had a string of good stuff stories that also involve pets.
1: My favorite.
0: Which I don't think is a coincidence because pets are good stuff, right? That makes sense. It's Kurt and
1: Sam
0: here.
1: They are the best thing in our lives.
0: They really are. Exactly. So let's do the good stuff. That's the good stuff. And the streak continues today. A good stuff story taking us down to East Texas, where a growing network of free microchip scanning stations is helping to reunite lost pets with their owners faster. It's all thanks to the Longview Animal Care and Adoption Center. Boy, talking is tough here. After 5 days, I'm talked out. But they have installed a bunch of stations in locations across the area there, including the library there, the police department, that allows you to check pets' microchips, and then you can contact the owner without having to wait for, like, animal control or waiting for the police to come up. So if you, like, find a stray animal or a friendly animal or something, now you can just take them right down there. It's kind of like, if I'm reading it right, it must be kind of like the little price scanners they have at, like, Target. What does this cost?
1: Who does this belong to?
0: Instead of waiting, flagging down a Target employee, you just go over and scan it yourself. Same thing you can do here, which I'm a little surprised they don't have more of these around the country, because chipping has been a thing for a while now, right? And they always say, like, this is how it will help and everything. But I'm like, but who's got the chip reader? Well, now, apparently, yes. So there you go.
1: That should just be a thing at, like, all humane societies and animal control.
0: Is it
1: not?
0: Yeah, well, I don't know. See, I don't know enough about it.
1: I guess I don't
0: know
1: how hard they are to read.
0: I don't know that either. And I don't know, what it is all involved. I almost thought they were, like, portable. Like, you could, like, it was like a scanner kind of thing, right?
1: So not an X-ray machine type of thing.
0: Because I don't know how it works, but this seems like a good idea. So they use an example here. There was a dog named Blue who was found about 25 miles from home. But Vanessa Cogswell, who found Blue, went right down, used this little chip scanner, contacted the owner, and he was reunited right away. They say it has reduced loose animal calls. It has sped up reunions. And the scanners are ready to go. They report nationwide they've helped reunite 3.5 million pets with their owners. So that's a great thing. Like I said,
1: that's
0: it seems like there should be more of them and easier to get to. So that's what they're trying to do.
1: There is literally nothing worse than losing your pet. Like,
0: oh, that's a horrible feeling.
1: My sister was watching our dogs one time, and her son opened the sliding door to let the dogs out. He was trying to be helpful,
0: right?
1: But we didn't have a fenced in yard yet at that point, and so he didn't put him on the leash. Obviously, I think he was like 3.
0: Yeah,
1: and he was like, "Oh, let the dogs out." And his mom's like, "You did what now?" And I got a phone call from, like, the post office, like one of the mail ladies.
0: Yeah.
1: From where I was, which we were on vacation at the Grand Canyon, and I answered the phone. I was like, "Who is this?" And she's like, "I have your dog, Mika." And I was like, "What?"
0: Yeah,
1: I'm like freaking out from afar. So then I, like, called my sister. I'm like, "What is going on?" She's just sobbing. She's like, "Silas, let the dogs out."
0: Yeah.
1: So I changed her tone, the ringtone, to "Who Let the Dogs Out" for the longest time. Because they were fine. Yeah. They ended up being fine, but she was mortified.
0: I know. That's the thing. So hopefully this can be a more common occurrence across the country and help reunite lost pets. Because, the best of us can have that happen. Mm-hmm. It happened to my parents a lot. They had a husky named Dusty.
1: Yeah.
0: He would, and he loved to run.
1: That just went to Shopko all the time?
0: Yes. he headed down to the department store about a mile from my mom and dad's house. And because the doors, he's big enough that the automatic doors opened. It was a small enough town that they're like, "Oh, that's Charlie's husky," and he would get a call. "Yeah, your dog's here at Shopko."
1: Yeah, that's funny.
0: He's in the pharmacy. He's down here. So anyway,
1: come get him.
0: It's our good stuff, everybody. The good stuff. The good stuff. Yeah.
1: They should have just made him a mascot, Kurt.
0: They probably should have. He was there enough. But anyway, okay, we've got more good stuff on our app, and we've got more new country coming up.
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Luke Combs still sleepless in that hotel room, so he's going to have a rough Friday ahead of him. Can we get an extra coffee for Mr. Combs over there? It's Kurt and Sam. Thanks for waking up with us. Here's a flashback from the late TK. I love this bar.

0: All right, so what is a saying that your dad always said? Is there a particular dadism that, I mean, I know there's many probably, right? Dads just have this way of saying stuff more so than moms. I mean, we talked about things moms, you know, said when it was Mother's Day, but being that it's Father's Day on Sunday, what's a dadism that you remember?
1: I remember all of the times when we were in the car and he would just be super annoyed with us, like arguing and say stuff like, you want to walk home?
0: Oh,
1: remember
0: yeah.
1: when we touched the turn your truck around
0: yes.
1: thing like that?
0: Davis,
1: that is 100% my dad. That or if you don't knock it off, I'm going to hit your heads together or something.
0: Okay.
1: Knock your heads together.
0: Yeah,
1: one
0: yeah,
1: of those
0: yeah.
1: kinds of things.
0: Yeah, yeah,
1: I was
0: yeah.
1: like, what does that even mean?
0: There were many things that my dad said. Now, there's one. This is a little more poignant, I guess. This was a saying that he got from his dad, my grandpa. And my dad had this printed out and had it laminated on a card
1: what?
0: In his wallet. So check this out. When a job is once begun, never finish until it's done. Be the labor great or small, do it well or not at all.
1: Wow.
0: So that was, and my grandpa.
1: I can't believe you memorized that.
0: Well, I remember my dad saying it.
1: That you memorized it? He had to have it laminated in his wallet and you memorized it.
0: I memorized it. But it came from his dad, who was a welder, right?
1: Huh.
0: And my dad was a cop. And so I still remember that, you know, like, okay, don't just, you know, kind of half. Your way through this.
1: Yeah, you're not really living up to that.
0: Clearly not.
1: Nope.
0: No, if you've heard the show, I'm doing. Maybe I should
1: I'm
0: have
1: sorry,
0: it.
1: I'm
0: I should
1: sorry.
0: Have it printed out and taped yes. to the computer in front of me because I'm doing the exact
1: Do
0: opposite.
1: It. Get it laminated and everything.
0: But he also, Dad was also famous for those crying. Are you crying? I'll give you something to cry
1: oh
0: about.
1: My
0: you know,
1: gosh,
0: that kind of thing,
1: I know,
0: right? Yeah.
1: Right?
0: Or you want a knuckle sandwich? Or the other thing I remember, Dad clearly, and my mom and dad were very good about. They never ever. Cursed or swore in front of us, right?
1: Wow.
0: They were pretty good about that. They didn't accept if something went wrong. Like if you were on like a family vacation, we were all loaded up in the family truckster heading to wherever
1: mm-hmm.
0: and like you blew a tire. So you would all be driving along and bang, you'd hear it. Dad could give him, he would allow himself to swear one thing. So he would be like, bleep. And then he would just repeat, beautiful.
1: Oh, what was beautiful. The swear word? What's it start with? Well, I don't know what the meh was.
0: Well, it was probably shoot.
1: Okay.
0: Probably that one, yeah. But he would only
1: funny.
0: Say it the one time, and then he would just repeat under his breath, oh, tire blue. Oh, beautiful.
1: Beautiful.
0: Just very sarcastic. but you get apparently he figured I could do one swear word, and then he got the better of me, realized, no. Okay, and then he would comment, tamp it right back down. So
1: that's
0: all right.
1: Hilarious.
0: Let us know your dadism. And what did your dad say? Hit us up on our app. We've got Shane with us. You got a dadism, Shane?
2: If you're going to poo with the owls, you got to be able to get up and soar with the eagles.
0: That I've not heard that. I've heard variations of that one, but I've not heard that one specifically.
1: Huh.
0: Pretty good.
1: Yeah, I like
0: yeah.
1: it.
0: Yeah. I think my dad had a shirt that said, it's tough to soar with the eagles when you work with turkeys.
1: What?
0: So that, it's similar to what Shane's was saying there. So,
1: I get it.
0: Right.
1: So okay.
0: Yeah. I'm like,
1: I was like, wait a second. I don't understand.
0: Yeah, I was like, okay. All right.
1: Somebody
0: so anyway.
1: From work had to have given him that, right?
0: I would guess. Yeah.
1: He didn't just rock it at work all the time.
0: I would think.
1: Work with a bunch of turkeys. That's totally something my dad would say.
0: He also had this is not a dadism, but he had a t-shirt that said, cops love a big bust. But that's a different thing altogether because he was a cop. Anyway, okay, what is your dadism? Let us know on our app.
1: Wow.
0: Okay, inappropriate there.
1: That's hilarious.
0: We'll edit that part right out. That part's coming up. Okay,
1: yeah, sure.
0: More coming up. 92.9 The Bull and McDonald's of Yakima want to give your summer some sizzle. 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

0: This is the place for all the new country you need this Friday to keep your little Friday rolling right along.
1: Your little Friday?
0: Little Friday, just scoot.
1: I'm having a big Friday. I don't know about you.
0: Oh, big Friday over there. Okay, all right. Well, whatever kind of Friday you're having, thank you for spending it with us. It's Kurt and Sam in the morning, and here's Chris Stapleton.

0: Maroney, her latest Beautiful Things. And again, if you want to see her do that one live today, your last day
1: get
0: to
1: on
0: see
1: it.
0: Her Cloud 9 tour. Let me just check. That, I believe, is... it's sold out.
1: Mm-hmm.
0: It's been sold out since, a while. We've been doing the contest. It's Saturday, August 22nd, but we will get you there for free. It's all

0: Thanks to Sony Music Nashville, we had that first code at 820. Got, what, four more chances today? 10, 20, 124, 20, and one last one after 7 with Evan. But you can't win if you don't put those numbers in.
1: Yes.
0: So enter those codes. Thank you for that. Okay, it's Kurt and Sam here, and hang on for Morgan Wallen. He's next.
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Well, she took time out of planning her wedding to release the country version of that one right there. T-Swizzle, I knew it. I knew you. Friday with Kurt and Sam in the morning. Thank you for starting your Friday with us. Here's Carrie.

0: Jason Aldean, don't tell me. It's Kurt and Sam in the morning here on this Friday. So I see that Macy's, in addition to doing their annual Thanksgiving Day parade, they are doing a big fireworks spectacular because, of course, it's the big 250th, right, this year on the 4th of July. And it's also going to be a TV special. NBC is going to televise it. It's got Shaboozy's going to be there. Blake Shelton's going to be there. I think Post Malone is going to be there. Plus Noah Kahan, Salt and Peppa, BB Rexha, and more. It'll air from 8 to 10 on the 4th with a simulcast on Peacock. So, although, of course, you know, who's going to be inside watching TV? We're all going to be out drinking, watching fireworks in person on the 4th of July, right? And because the 4th of July, it's Monday. Is that right this year?
1: Oh, boo. Right?
0: It's not a good day.
1: It's because not a good day.
0: I mean, it's a Saturday. Okay, it's perfect. Then it's perfect. What was I looking at? I was looking at May. I was at the wrong month. Saturday is the perfect day for the 4th of July. But like when the 4th falls on a Monday, not good, because then it, like, unless you take the 5th off, well, now you're out, you're lighting everything off, you're having a beverage, and you're like, whoa, I got to get up for work
1: tomorrow.
0: And then
1: tomorrow. You got to work tonight.
0: Yeah. Right.
1: Even just the fireworks alone are annoying.
0: Yes.
1: Keeping the dogs up all
0: exactly.
1: night.
0: But this year, no, it's fine. It's a Saturday. So there you go. All right. Coming up, we have more New Country on this Friday. Lee Bryce and Corey Kent coming up next.
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0: Kent, his new one, New Country, Rocky Mountain Low, and Kurt and Sam in the Morning. That's it. Out of time. We have done enough damage for 1 week,
1: as it turns out.
0: So have a fabulous rest of your day, a great weekend, and we'll talk to you Monday.
1: Bye.

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It's Friday, and there's so much to look forward to, like, you know, the weekend, but also another chance to see Megan Moroney in Nashville. In fact, I've got that coming your way in less than 20 minutes.

0: got your chance to see Megan Maroney in Nashville, and it's happening right now. Of course, that's Morgan Wallen. It's Don't We? My name is Jess. Go ahead, open up our app. You'll see Megan Maroney's name in the trending bar. Tap on her name and then plug this code in. It is 859. I'll give it to you again, 859. Again, it's your chance to see Megan Maroney in Nashville. And we're handling everything, not just the tickets, also the airfare and the hotel, thanks to our friends at Sony Music Nashville. We'll be back with another chance for you to win. That's coming up at 1:20. Don't miss it.
1: We're lost. I'm going to pull over and ask that man for directions. Hi there. We're looking to get to the campground?
2: 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Let me get my phone out.
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1: Hey, it's Kurt and Sam here. 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

got chances to see Megan Maroney in Nashville with your bestie. And you don't have to worry about a thing. Airfare, hotel, we've got it all. And of course, those tickets. Now, your next chance to win is going to be here at 1:20.

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Keith Urban doing this Yacht Rock covers album, I think was perfect for him. There was no pressure. It was just a lot of fun. He said even like the band that was in the studio with him recording, they had giant smiles on their faces. I mean, they truly just enjoyed it. And whatever's next is, well, whatever's next.

Second this weekend is the first official weekend of summer. Oh, yeah. And we're going to spend it with you. Make sure you keep us close with our app on your phone. It's Jess on the Jump with you with Morgan Wallen. It's More Than My Hometown.

it looks like Ella Langley's got some new Ella's Fellas from Germany. We'll talk more in less than 10 minutes. Right now, it's Carrie Underwood. It's Church Bells.

0: Just be by you. My name is Jess. I'm on the job with you. I've been obsessed with all of these videos of people from other countries visiting America for the first time for the World Cup. And I think all of us have been following this this German guy whose handle is FreddyLA7. I mean, he has just been Team America since the moment he got here. And one of the things that he has discovered is Ella Langley. He and his pals have become big fans of Ella Langley's music. They're like, all we hear is Ella Langley on the radio anywhere we go. Yeah, we know this. Well, she actually reached out to them and got them tickets to a show and meet and greets. I cannot wait to see those videos.
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But he's a big fan of Marcus King. 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

We'll see Tim McGraw on stage in Nashville coming up 4th of July. It's Nashville's Star Spangled Bash. Reba McEntire going to join him, also Luke Bryan and several others. We've got all the details on our app. That's going to be on ABC.

0: walls are closed.
1: You know what I think you need right now? A nice break. That's what the lunch hour is all about, right? So kick back, relax, and crank us up. Here's Old Dominion. It's Hotel Keep.

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And it's going to be taking over our nation's capital. We'll talk more in less than 10 minutes.

0: got some big rodeos that happen all across the country every single year. But this one, I think, is going to be the biggest one of them all. That is Kenny Chesney. It's Carry On. It is Jess on your lunch hour. We've got, you know, this little celebration that's happening this year as America is turning 250 years old. And we've seen all of these celebrations happening at our nation's capital. And once again, we're going to see something pretty cool take place. It's Freedom 250 doing a massive rodeo. And this isn't just like a one day event, like everybody show up and then go home. No, this is going to be going on from June 25th through July 10th at National Mall.
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Lainey Wilson might be turning into an old woman. 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

here in less than 10 minutes. I'm going to give you a code to plug into our app. That way you can see Megan Moroney this summer in Music City. Stick around.

0: Okay, it's time to send you to see Megan Maroney in Nashville. So you're here at the right time, and you're definitely in the right place. That's Bailey Zimmerman. It's Chevy Silverado. My name is Jess. I've got a code that you will plug into our app for your chance to win. This isn't just like, oh, we got tickets to a random show. Good luck getting there. We've put together an entire experience for you and your bestie with airfare and hotel included. Not to mention, it's Nashville. You're going to have an absolute blast. Your code to win is 639. Once again, that code is 639. Now, you've got to get that plugged in to our app for your chance to win. And, you know, we've got more codes on the way. 420, your next one will be here.
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you're looking for a work day that just gets out of the way, be sure to keep us on. It's kind of our specialty. Ella Langley is here now. It's Be Her.

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1: Hey, it's Kurt and Sam here. Happy Father's Day to all the dads out there. 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

Ian has been teasing some new music on social media, but rather than giving us like a little bit of the song, he just gave us a photo of him in a field. And that's it. So at least we know it's going to be country related.

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Maybe even contemplating leaving work a little early. Hey, that's up to you, okay? We won't say anything, but that's on you. Just make sure you take us with you. I've got more of your favorite new country on the way. Ella Langley is here. It's Choosin' Texas.

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That doesn't mean we can't still get music from Charlie. I'll explain in less than 10 minutes right now. It's Thomas Rhett.

Morgan Wallen. It's Don't We. Hey, it's Jess. I'm on the job with you. You know, we've got 4th of July right around the corner. America's celebrating its 250th birthday, and we've got a song that you need to add to your soundtrack. It's actually from Charlie Daniels. Now, we lost him in 2020, but there's a song he recorded back in 2014 for the Macy's 4th of July television special. It's now being released as a single. Take a listen to it. It's called My Home.

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That way you can get the weekend started sooner. And who doesn't want that? Jordan Davis is here now. 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
1: Hey, it's Kurt and Sam here. 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

Dan and Shay, they're just crashing weddings left and right. Now, to be fair, they did ask for permission. 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They're on now. It's Say So.

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You got John Riggs here. We made it to Friday. Going to be a good weekend this weekend, too. Nice temperature. Great time to get out and about. 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

Woman and Kane Brown on 92.9 The Bull. It's going down. John Riggs here. Thank you for being with us. World Cup going strong. Are you following this? Are you following the World Cup? A lot of excitement happening, seeing a lot of the people from overseas trying American food for the first time, realizing how amazing it is. Love to see that too. You know, and that's funny because whenever I travel, I always like, what are the local foods here? And of course, I'm always, you know, blown away.

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1: Hey, it's Kurt and Sam here. 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

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Megan Maroney, fly away to Nashville. Today's your final day to enter these codes. Your chance to win coming up right around 4:20. 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

Number one for new country, 92.9 The Bull. We are looking at about 6.5 minutes away. We'll get you another code. Could score that trip to Nashville to see Megan Maroney live in concert. Thanks to Legends Casino Hotel. One destination, endless indulgence. Here's Cody Johnson on The Bull. I've been

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0: 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Megan Maroney going to be live in Nashville and would love to send you there to see the show. 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

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Megan Maroney live in Nashville. 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